Your home for Reid Howell in just another morning show. A couple of minutes after 7 o'clock, you've got CJ Cruz on your Thursday night. ZZ Top on the way. 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

0: Donna Summer is on 98.9 Classic KYMO. 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

Classic KYMO. Your River Delta weather tonight, showers and thunderstorms with lows around 71. Mostly cloudy tomorrow, gradually becoming sunny. Your high 86. Got a chance of showers and thunderstorms Saturday with a high of 87. Crosby, Stills, and Nash are on Classic KYMO.

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Got tonight's cruise show Brain Buster coming up. But before we do that, how about we do this hour's cruise control for the Commodores? 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

0: 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Tonight's cruise show, Brainbuster. 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What is it? 52% of people say they eat this more as an adult than they did as a child. What is it? 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

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Looking at your River Delta weather for tonight. Showers and thunderstorms with lows around 71. Cloudy, then becoming sunny tomorrow with a high of 86. Showers and thunderstorms Saturday with a high of 87. Back to tonight's crucial Brain Buster. 52% of people said they eat this more as an adult than they did as a child. What is it? Candy. 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

0: 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On the way, Paul Simon and your River Delta weather. 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

Classic KYMO River Delta weather for tonight. Showers and thunderstorms. Look for lows around 71. Mostly cloudy tomorrow, then becoming sunny with a high of 86. Showers and thunderstorms Saturday with a high near 87. Paper Lace. Tonight, Chicago Died on Classic KYMO.

Tonight's Weird But True coming up in just a couple of minutes. Before that, this hour's Cruise Control from Young MC. This is Bust a Move. It's on Classic KYMO. Bust it.

0: Cool in the gang, it's Too Hot. Classic KYMO coming up on 9 o'clock. Tonight's Weird But True. We are born with only two natural fears. The fear of falling and the fear of loud sounds. All other fears and phobias are learned or acquired later in life. Not sure where I picked up my phobia of spiders, but Nope. 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

Classic KYMO, your River Delta weather. Showers and thunderstorms tonight with lows around 71. Clouds then becoming sunny tomorrow with a high of 86. Then Saturday, chance of showers, maybe a thunderstorm too, with a high of 87. Elton John, this is Crocodile Rock on Classic KYMO.

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Classic KYMO River Delta weather for tonight. Showers and thunderstorms with lows around 71. Cloudy, then becoming sunny tomorrow with a high of 86. Chance of showers Saturday and a high of 87. Right now, it's 38 Special on Classic KYMO.

0: Moody Blues. I know you're out there somewhere on 98.9 Classic KYMO. Coming up on 10 o'clock, tonight's WTF, what the Florida. In Largo, Florida, police arrested a man who was found practicing karate on swans in a public park. Witnesses called authorities after seeing the man kicking and striking towards the birds like he was in a full training session. Officers arrived and stopped the situation before any serious harm occurred, and the man was taken into custody. Swans were checked and ultimately okay, though they likely have some strong opinions about martial arts now. WTF, what the Florida? The car's next, KYMO.
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Showers and thunderstorms possible with lows around 71. Clouds then becoming sunny tomorrow with a high of 86. Saturday, a chance of showers and a high near 87. 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

Classic KYMO, your River Delta weather for tonight. Showers and thunderstorms, lows around 71. Mostly cloudy tomorrow, then becoming sunny with a high of 86. Chance of showers and thunderstorms Saturday, too, with a high near 87. Here's Cheryl Lynn on Classic KYMO.

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0: That's Tiffany. 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

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River Delta weather tonight. Showers and thunderstorms. Look for lows around 71. Cloudy, then becoming sunny tomorrow with a high of 86. Chance of showers and thunderstorms Saturday with a high near 87. 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

Nobody plays more of the music you love. Just after 11 o'clock, I'm CJ Cruz. Got Asia this hour and music from April Wine coming up. Madonna, this is Vogue on Classic KYMO.

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Showers and thunderstorms. Look for lows around 71. Cloudy, then sunny tomorrow with a high of 86. Saturday, got a chance of showers. Partly sunny and a high of 87. 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

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River Delta weather tonight. Showers and thunderstorms. Lows around 71. Cloudy, then sunny tomorrow with a high of 86. Got a shower possible Saturday with a high of 87. 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

The Rolling Stones, Start Me Up on Classic KYMO. Riverdale, the weather for today. Going to see chance of showers, then mostly sunny skies with a high of 85. Mostly clear tonight, low of 66. Right now, 81 on the prairie. 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

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Tonight we're counting down the top five songs from this week in the year 1985. We start with number five. 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

Bon Jovi, Blaze of Glory on Classic KYMO. River Delta weather for today, mostly sunny after a chance of showers this morning, a high of 85. Tonight, mostly clear, a low of 66. Right now, 79 on the prairie. 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

Peter Gabriel. That is In Your Eyes on Classic KYMO. We're playing the greatest music of all time. All the time. 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

Little Bogman Turner Overdrive for you on this finally Friday. Checking your River Delta weather. Chance of showers, then mostly sunny. A high of 85. Tonight, mostly clear. A low of 66. Right now, 79 in Southeast Missouri. It's Derek and the Dominoes with Layla at KYMO.

Whitney Houston and How Will I Know. It's classic KYMO. That brings us to the number four song in our Night Shift Classic Countdown from this week in the year 1985. Coming in at number four, it's Billy Ocean with Suddenly on classic KYMO.

0: 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It's Classic KYMO. That was Steve Winwood with Split Decision as we head towards 2 o'clock. Got Michael Murphy coming up and a check of the weather next.
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Michael Murphy, it's Wildfire on Classic KYMO. Riverdale's weather for today, a chance of showers, then mostly sunny with a high of 85. Tonight, mostly clear, low of 66. Right now, 77 on the prairie. Here's Lemon Piper's Green Tambourine on KYMO.

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playing all your favorites all in the same place. Classic KYMO just past 2 o'clock. It's Jason in on your Friday. Here's Jack Wagner. 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

REO Speedwagon. Don't let him go on Classic KYMO. River out the weather. Chance of showers. Then mostly sunny today. A high of 85. Tonight, mostly clear. A low of 66. 77 currently in southeast Missouri with Bruce Springsteen. I'm on fire. It's KYMO.

America. That is Tin Man on Classic KYMO. And that brings us to the number three song in our Night Shift Classic Countdown from this week in the year 1985. Coming in at number three, it's Harold Faltermeyer with Axel F on KYMO.

0: That is the Rolling Stones, Waiting on a Friend. It's classic KYMO, less than 20 minutes away from 3 o'clock with Michael Jackson and Paul McCartney coming up. Bon Jovi on the way, and we'll check your weather next.
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Taking a look at your River Delta weather for your Friday. Chance of showers, then mostly sunny. We'll see a high of 85. Mostly clear tonight with a low of 66. Right now we're at 75 in Southeast Missouri. Here's Bon Jovi, Born to Be My Baby. 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

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Classic KYMO, just after 3 o'clock. Jason N on your Friday. Here's Johnny Nash, and I Can See Clearly Now. 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

cars, just what I needed. Classic KYMO. Riverdale's weather, going to see a chance of showers, then mostly sunny today. High of 85. Mostly clear tonight, low of 66. Slight chance of thunderstorms on Saturday, high of 87. Right now, 75 in the southeast Missouri with Lee Michaels on KYMO.

National Weather Service in Paducah has issued a severe thunderstorm warning for Central Bollinger County, Missouri, southwestern Cape Girardeau County, Missouri, until 4:15 a.m. At 3:29 a.m., a severe thunderstorm was located near Marble Hill, moving east at 45 miles per hour. Expected hazards include 60 miles per hour wind gusts and penny-sized hail. This is a radar-indicated threat. The following impacts are expected. Expect damage to roofs, siding, and trees. Locations impacted include Jackson, Marble Hill, Bollinger Mill State Historic Site, Delta, Gordonville, Dutchtown, Millersville, Leopold, Burfordville, Grassy, Whitewater, Allenville, and Glen Allen. Repeating, a severe thunderstorm warning has been issued until 4:15 a.m. for the following counties in Missouri, Bollinger, and Cape Girardeau.

Escape Club, Wild Wild West on KYMO, just about halfway through the 3 o'clock hour. And that brings us to the number two song in our Night Shift Classic Countdown for this week in the year 1985. The song coming in at number two comes from Bryan Adams. It's Heaven on KYMO.

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85. Mostly clear tonight, low of 66. Chance of thunderstorms on Saturday, high of 87. Right now, we are at 74 on our way to 4 o'clock with Neil Young and Cinnamon Girl. 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

The Bee Gees. Lonely Days on Classic KYMO. It's Jason in on your finally Friday, just past 4 o'clock. Here's Madonna and Like a Prayer on KYMO.

Jody Watley, that is Real Love on Classic KYMO. River Delta weather for today. Chance of showers, then mostly sunny, high of 85. Tonight, mostly clear, low of 66. Slight chance of thunderstorms on Saturday with a high of 87. It's 73 right now in southeast Missouri. Here's the Stray Cats and Rock This Town on KYMO.

Thelma Houston, Don't Leave Me This Way on KYMO. All right, we've come to the number one song in our Night Shift Classic Countdown from this week in the year 1985. The song coming in at number one will be spending its 14th week on the charts, its second week at number one. It is Tears for Fears and Everybody Wants to Rule the World on KYMO.

0: George Harrison, Got My Mind Set on You. It's classic KYMO. Got Elton John coming up before the top of the hour. Some Soft Cell on the way, too. And a check of the weather. It's the Night Shift on KYMO.
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Elton John on Classic KYMO. Rivered out the weather as we head towards 5 o'clock. For today, chance of showers, mostly sunny after that. High of 85, mostly clear tonight, low of 66. Chance of thunderstorms on Saturday with a high of 87. 73 right now at KYMO. Your soft sell.

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Paula Abdul and Cold Hearted on Classic KYMO. Just after 5 o'clock, it's Jason N. on your fine Lee Friday. 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

John Stewart, that is Gold on KYMO. Riverdale's weather says for your Friday, chance of showers, then mostly sunny, a high of 85. Mostly clear tonight, low of 66. Slight chance of thunderstorms on Saturday, high of 87. Right now, 73. It's Bob Seger and the Silver Bullet Band. We've got tonight on KYMO. I know it's late.

0: Touch, Don't You Know What Love Is on Classic KYMO. But we're headed towards 5 o'clock, just about time for me to say goodbye. Before I go, going to check the weather, and I've got the Rolling Stones coming up before I turn it over to Joe Crane for just another morning show.
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the Rolling Stones and Give Me Shelter on KYMO. Riverdale's the weather before I go. Chance of showers, then mostly sunny. A high of 85. Tonight, mostly clear. Low of 66. Chance of thunderstorms on Saturday. High of 87. Right now, 72 on the prairie. And that does it for me. The night shift is over, and I am clocking out. Have a great rest of your Friday. Joe Crane's in for Reed on Just Another Morning.

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Bertrand, Sykeston, Cape Girardeau.

0: TGI Friday, June 12th of 2025. Joe Crane in for Reed Howell with your morning jams. Just another morning show.
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0: A lot of you didn't need an alarm clock this morning to wake you up at 6 o'clock because we've had a line of thunderstorms working their way across the River Delta early this morning. More on that and lots of great music all ahead. 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

0: Fast approaching 10 minutes after 6 o'clock on this Friday morning edition of your Morning Jams. Joe Crane in for Reed Allen. We're tracking a line of thunderstorms working their way southeastward across the River Delta early this morning. Wind gusts of 40 to 50 miles per hour, some torrential downpours and frequent lightning can be expected. But all the rain should be out of here by 8 o'clock or so this morning, making way for what promises to be a beautiful afternoon and evening, especially for those of you grabbing your lawn chairs and blankets to head down to American Legion Park in historic downtown Sikeston tonight for the Summer Music Concert Series. We'll have more on that. 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
0: River Delta weather has skies gradually clearing into the afternoon with cooler temps and lower humidity. High tops out at 85 today with an overnight low falling to 65. The humidity kicks back in tomorrow with the high reaching near 90, about 88 or so, with shower and storm chances, including the potential of strong to severe storms through Saturday evening. We'll look for some lingering shower or storm chances into Sunday morning before some sunshine returns for the afternoon with a high of 81. So the weekend will finish out on a nice note. 69 this morning in Cape Girardeau, the River City. Sikeston, you're at 72. We're at 73 on the prairie at the Y.
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0: 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Thanks for having us on this morning. We certainly appreciate it. Joe Crane in for Reed Howell on this TGI Friday edition of your Morning Jam. It's going to be a beautiful day once this early morning rain clears out. Much lower humidity today, comfortable temperatures, about 85 for the high this afternoon, and equally nice this evening. Perfect night to grab the lawn chair or blanket and head out to American Legion Park, as historic downtown Sykeston brings you the Music in the Park Summer Concert Series. Big Al Newton and Peyton Lynn Ford performing tonight. All the fun starts at 6 o'clock again at American Legion Park in downtown Sykeston.
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4: KYMO. With Eagle Pride and being Eagle Proud, the East Prairie R2 School District has the vision of forging strong, positive connections with students so that they can build independence and confidence along with academic knowledge. The East Prairie R2 School District wants to provide students with the opportunities to learn, grow, and thrive. At the core of the success in the East Prairie school system is the positive relationships that are nurtured, allowing for a unique and accepting environment for all students. Preparing students to move forward with a strong sense of self and to a life with promise is the goal of the East Prairie R2 School District.
0: KYMO. We had so much fun yesterday morning with those summer number ones from the late 60s. So we decided to do some summer number ones from the late 70s. Coming up a little after 7:30 this morning on Classic KYMO.

NFL, just in case you missed it yesterday afternoon, the Cardinals and the Mets scored a combined 7 runs in the first inning and a half, and all of them were scored via the long ball. St. Louis led 4-3, but the game settled down after that. New York managed to tie the game, and Juan Soto's monster home run proved to be the difference in a 5-4 loss that snapped the Cardinals' 6-game winning streak. Cardinals in Minnesota this weekend for a 3-game series with the Twins. About 25 before 7, Joe Crane in for Reed Howell here on this TGI Friday edition of your Morning Jams from 98.9 Classic KYMO.

0: Classic KYMO on a TGI Friday edition of your morning jams. Joe Crane in for Reed Howell. He's enjoying a few days of some much needed and well-deserved rest and relaxation. He'll be back mid to late part of next week. Meantime, I'll be covering for him here on the morning jams and Saturday morning as well. Looking forward to tomorrow morning having a little fun with his Saturday morning fun time playtime where we kind of stretch out the playlist and dig through the vault to find some nuggets that you haven't heard in quite a while. Well, one thing we are doing right now that you have heard already, I hope, are salutes to heroes of hope. But we still need your help to put more heroes in the spotlight. These are people who make our community stronger. They could be a first responder, a volunteer, a healthcare worker, a coach, a veteran. You get the idea. Everyday people who go above and beyond. 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We have a soggy start to the morning, but a beautiful afternoon ahead. More on that in your River Delta weather just ahead. 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
0: River Delta weather has humidity easing up for the afternoon and evening with pleasantly mild temperatures reaching 85 today, dropping to 65 tonight. However, that humidity ramps up again tomorrow and provides the fuel for potentially strong storms in the afternoon and evening with lingering rain chances through Sunday morning. High tomorrow, about 88 to 89. Low tomorrow night, 73, only up to 81 Sunday with some afternoon sunshine and decreasing humidity. In fact, the humidity is going to be very low into the early part of next week. We'll have more on that and the rest of your extended forecast in our weather chat coming up at about 7:20, half hour from now, here on Classic KYMO. Temperatures now of 69 in Cape Girardeau, 72 in Sykeston. We're at 73 on the prairie at the Y.
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5: 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The 74th annual Sykeston J.C. 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

Wells on the River Watch on this Friday morning, starting with the Ohio at Caro, where the flood stage is 40, current stage 29.7, 29.4 tomorrow, and even 29 on Sunday, and down to about 28.9 on Tuesday. Then out of the upper Mississippi at Cape Girardeau, flood stage is 32, the current level 28.5, expected to be 27.9 tomorrow, up to 28.6 by Sunday, and 29.9 by Tuesday. Now to Hickman, where the flood stage is 34, level expected to is at 22.5 this morning, expected to be 22.7. Let me get that right. Let me go back here. Hickman, let me rub the sleepies out of my eyes. Hickman's flood stage at 32, currently 22.5, 22.7 by tomorrow, 22.1 by Sunday, and that looks to stay steady through the early part of next week. And finally, at New Madrid, 34 is flood stage, currently 17.4, 18.1 tomorrow, 17.6 Sunday, 17.5.

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0: 12th of 2026. Joe Crane sitting in for Reed Howell on your morning jams. This is just another morning show.
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0: As we roll into the 7 o'clock hour, we count the hours down to 5 o'clock and quitting time and the start of the weekend. Let's pause to celebrate and shout, thank God it's Friday!

0: is the TGI Friday edition of your Morning Jams, just another morning show from 98.9 Classic KYMO, and anywhere you go, right there on your smartphone with the Classic KYMO app. Joe Crane in for Reed Howell. You know, yesterday morning we had so much fun between 7:30 and 8 o'clock on the morning rush hour, playing those number one summer songs from back in the late 1960s. Thought we'd do it again, but move up a decade, feature the number one summer song as well as summer approaches, if you will, because we're about a week away from the summer solstice, from 77, 78, and 79. Three really good bangers coming up for you after 7:30 this morning. Meantime, we continue to look at the radar and see that line of thunderstorms from overnight continues to sink southeastward across the River Delta this morning. Those that are still seeing some of the heavier rains and some of the stronger storms, nothing severe, but some wind gusts of 40 to 50 miles per hour, torrential downpours, frequent lightning can be expected. But all of this should be out of here by about 8 o'clock or so, making way for what promises to be a beautiful day to finish out the work week. We'll have more on that in your River Delta weather just ahead. 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
0: I mentioned a moment ago, we're going to have a nice finish to the work week this afternoon, and we're going to have a nice finish to the weekend on Sunday, but in between, some stormy weather for your Saturday. We'll enjoy afternoon sunshine with lower humidity today and a high of 85, an overnight low of about 65. The humidity ramps back up Saturday with highs near 90 and increasing chances of showers and storms, including the potential of severe storms in the afternoon and evening. And then after lingering rain ends Sunday morning, the sunshine returns and the humidity eases up with a Sunday afternoon high of 81. 70 now, Cape Girardeau, 72 Sykeston. We're at 74 on the prairie at the Y. Full details on what to expect with that severe weather threat tomorrow, as well as the week ahead outlook, all coming up in your weather chat about 10 minutes away here on Classic KYMO.
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4: With Eagle Pride and being Eagle Proud, the East Prairie R2 School District has the vision of forging strong, positive connections with students so that they can build independence and confidence along with academic knowledge. 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

Well, good Friday morning. A happy TGI Friday at that here on this 12th of June of 2026. Joe Crane, check it in for the weather chat on your morning jams. Just another morning show from 98.9 Classic KYMO. We're still tracking that line of thunderstorms working their way across the River Delta early this morning. Most of the activity should be out of here in the next 45 minutes to an hour or so. In the meantime, those that are seeing the brunt of the storms on the leading edge of this cold front have seen some wind gusts of 40 to 50 miles per hour, some torrential downpours and frequent lightning. But again, that all clearing up here sooner than later, making way for what promises to be a beautiful day. But then another round of showers and thunderstorms are forecast tomorrow into tomorrow night, and some severe storms are possible. Damaging wind, the primary threat, but large hail and tornadoes are also a possibility. And training of storms, that's where they just sit on top of you for a while, may also produce some heavy rainfall that could result in some flash flooding concerns. As it stands now, the severe weather outlook for Saturday, according to the National Weather Service Storm Prediction Center, the northern half of the River Delta is in the slight risk zone for severe weather. That's level 2 out of 5. The southern half in the marginal risk zone, that's level 1 out of 5, because the storms will weaken a little bit as they head into Saturday night and lose their energy. But nonetheless, a severe storm chance all across the River Delta for those of you that are picky about whether you're in a level 2 or a level 1 threat tomorrow. Essentially, the dividing line across the heart of the River Delta, if you draw a line from, say, about Poplar Bluff, Missouri to Paducah, Kentucky, points north of that line, basically southern Illinois, all of southern Illinois, and then up toward Cape Girardeau, Carbondale, all in that slight risk, and then location south of that line from Poplar Bluff to Paducah in the marginal risk for severe storms. But of course, whether you get a watch or a warning, no worries. If you have your radio set to 98.9 FM and our digital devices, you will hear those alerts the moment they are issued, thanks to our direct link to the National Weather Service office in Paducah. As we track it for you day by day, we are looking for the rain this morning to come to an end, as I mentioned, the next 45 minutes or so to an hour, and it's going to be a beautiful day ahead because the winds are coming in from the north behind that front, and the humidity will be decreasing as we get into the afternoon, and temperatures will be pleasantly mild. We're talking highs up to about 85, with morning clouds clearing out for some afternoon sunshine. So it's going to be an equally great night, pleasantly mild for those of you heading to American Legion Park tonight for the Music in the Park concert series in historic downtown Sikeston. So great night to grab lawn chair or blanket and head out to the park for some music. And a nice overnight with temperatures dropping down in the mid-60s, about 65 for the overnight low. But that humidity is going to kick back in pretty quickly tomorrow as that frontal boundary lifts back north as a warm front. The humidity will quickly rise as we head towards Saturday afternoon. We could see some early shower activity, maybe a rumble of thunder in the morning, but the better chances are going to hold off into the afternoon and continue through the evening. Otherwise, a mix of sun and clouds, temperatures getting hotter, about 88 to 89 by tomorrow afternoon when the heat of the daytime heating fuels those strong to possibly severe thunderstorms by mid to late afternoon into the evening. Again, all weather threats on the line, including the possibility of damaging winds, isolated tornadoes, large hail, and some heavy rain. We're looking at least an inch, and some locations could see up to 2 inches of rain very quickly, which could lead to some flash flooding concerns. So again, keep your radios and digital devices right here to Classic KYMO through the day into the night on Saturday to make sure you get those weather alerts first thing from the National Weather Service office in Paducah. And once the rain starts to taper off, we'll continue to see some chances into the late night hours Saturday night, lingering into Sunday morning, but most of it should be out of here by mid to late Sunday morning, and the skies will clear for some afternoon sunshine. After a low of 73, we'll see a high of only 81 on Sunday, and
We'll see the north winds kicking in the afternoon and gusting to about 20 miles per hour, and that'll help kick the humidity back down. In fact, the humidity will be way down into the early part of next week. We're expecting dew points only in the mid to upper 50s Monday and Tuesday, which will make for some pleasantly mild weather. And a couple of nights you can throw the windows open and enjoy a good night's sleep with some fresh air. We'll drop down to about 61 on Sunday night. Full day of sunshine on Monday with light north winds and a high of only 77. It's going to be about 5 degrees cooler than normal on Monday. We're about, depending on where you're at on Monday night, northern locations could see some lows dropping down in the upper 50s. The rest of us will be right around 60, 61 for the low. Just a tad warmer on Tuesday, but still the humidity stays in check. About 83 for the high. Down to about 65 Tuesday night, and then the winds kick back around to the south and get gusty by Wednesday, and the humidity starts to pick up as we top out at 87 with mostly sunny skies. And by Wednesday night, we're down to about only 75, indicative of the higher dew points, and we get up to near 90, about 89 or so on Thursday. But with the higher dew points in place, little disturbance tracking through, we start to see some shower and thunderstorm chances Wednesday night continuing into Thursday. And the big question is, will they continue beyond the 7-day forecast? And there's a pretty good likelihood they could, because the 8 to 14-day outlook that takes us all the way up to June the 25th shows the likelihood of above normal temperatures and above normal precipitation chances. So there you go. Meantime, the rain ending across the River Delta this morning, making way for a beautiful afternoon with sunshine, much lower humidity, and a pleasantly mild high of 75. About 65 tonight, but the humidity picks back up tomorrow, high up to about 88 to 89. Maybe a shower in the morning, better chances in the afternoon into Saturday night, including the potential of strong to severe storms. Rain lingers into Sunday morning, and then makes way for sunshine, lower humidity, some gusty winds, and a high of only about 81 come Sunday. 70 now, Cape Girardeau, 72 Sykeston. We're at 74 on the Prairie and Kauai. That's a check of your weather chat this morning on your Morning Jams. 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

0: this Friday morning as we had a lot to talk about in the weather chat, including that severe weather threat for Saturday afternoon and a Saturday night. But, hey, that's important information we got to get in for you, right? Coming up on 7:32 on this TGI edition of your Morning Jams, Just Another Morning Show. Joe Crane in for Reed Howell. We had so much fun yesterday morning in the morning rush hour between 7:30 and 8, putting the spotlight on those number one summertime hits from back in the late 60s. Thought we'd do it again this morning, but move it up a decade to some summertime number ones from the late 1970s, coming up in just a bit. But first, time for American Countryside, brought to you this morning by Greenway Equipment.
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2: On the evening of June 3rd, 1881, 26-year-old Jack Jewett, who lived near Charlottesville, Virginia, noticed a small and fast-moving group of British soldiers moving toward town. He quickly realized those men under Tarleton were headed to capture Thomas Jefferson and other members of the state legislature. He took his horse and rode on back roads to get ahead of them and warn those in their path.
4: Between the time that Jack warned Jefferson and the legislature that the British were coming, they had about 3 hours to get ready, and they made good use of it. Jefferson hid a great many state papers and family valuables under the porch at Monticello, didn't leave until an off-duty Continental soldier came galloping up and said, "Governor, you got to go. The British are coming up the hill."
2: Janice Clark shares the story of Jack Jewett from his former home just outside of Lexington, Kentucky. Jefferson rode his horse over the mountains to escape. The British turned their attention toward other legislators in Charlottesville.
4: Many of them were staying at Jack's father's tavern, the Swan, in Charlottesville. But because of the warning, they were able to convene at the courthouse. They voted to back up again, go over the crest of the Blue Ridge Mountains to Stanton, Virginia, and they adjourned just as Tarleton's men rode into town.
2: Only seven legislators were captured. None were the big names the British were after. Jack Jewett's ride not only saved the lives of the new country's leaders, but much more.
4: Yes, and perhaps saving the whole revolution, because if he had not done what he did, it's very possible the British would not have been at Yorktown 4 months later to have been bottled up by the French fleet and the Continental Army under George Washington.
2: Jewett's ride was probably longer, more dangerous, and more productive than that of Paul Revere. So why haven't you heard of him? That's next time as we travel the countryside in Lexington, Kentucky. I'm Andrew McRae.
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98.9 Classic KYMO. Joe Crane in for Reed Howell on a TGI Friday edition of your Morning Jams. Just another morning show. Yesterday morning, we had some fun with those summer number ones from the late 1960s. Thought we'd move it up a decade to the late 70s this morning because we are just about a week away from summer. Summer solstice will be observed on Sunday, June the 21st. So we thought we'd profile some songs that were number one as summer approached. So we start out back in 1977 with a song from Fleetwood Mac's Rumours album. And who didn't have a copy of Rumours back in 1977? Easily their iconic album of all of their albums. And one of the songs was a huge hit. In fact, interestingly enough, the only number one song ever for Fleetwood Mac on the Billboard Hot 100. 1977, as summer approached, Fleetwood Mac was number one with Dreams on Classic KY.

Summer approached in 1977. Fleetwood Mac was at number one with Dreams. Flash forward 1 year later to 1978. Disco was sailing up the charts big time, thanks in part to the brothers Gibb, the Bee Gees, Barry, Maurice, and Robin Gibb. Not to be outdone, their younger brother Andy got in on the action and would have several top 10 hits in the late 70s. This would be his final chart-topping hit. Spent 7 weeks at number one back in the summer of 1978. It's Shadow Dancing on 98.9 Classic

That song spent an impressive 7 straight weeks at the top of the Billboard Hot 100 at the start of the summer of 1978. Andy Gibb and Shadow Dancing. This is Joe Crane in for Reed Howell on your morning jams. Just another morning show. Flashing back to the number one summer songs from back in the late 1970s. And while disco continued to be big in 1979, this entry had a little bit of a rock edge to it thanks to a guitar solo by ex-Doobie Brother and Steely Dan guitarist Jeff Skunk Baxter. Now, this song spent 3 weeks at the top of the Billboard Hot 100 as summer approached in 1979. It's the impeccable queen of disco, Donna Summer, and Hot Stuff on 98.9 Classic KYMO.

0: 3 weeks at number one in the summer of 1979, but it earned Donna Summer a Grammy Award for Best Female Rock Vocal Performance. And in 2010, the song was ranked number 104 on Rolling Stone's list of the 500 greatest songs of all time. Donna Summer and Hot Stuff. Before that, of course, Andy Gibb's Shadow Dancing, the number one summer song back in 1978. And Fleetwood Mac's only number one Billboard Hot 100 hit, kicking off the summer of 1977 with Dreams. Joe Crane in for Reed Howell, your morning jams. Just another morning show. The rain pretty much kaput moving out of here, making way for a beautiful TGI Friday. 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
0: River Delta weather has skies gradually clearing into the afternoon with cooler temperatures and lower humidity. Highs top out at 85 with the overnight low falling to 65. Humidity kicks back in tomorrow with a high reaching near 90, about 88 or so, with the shower and storm chances, including the potential of strong to severe storms Saturday afternoon through the evening. Look for some lingering shower or storm chances into Sunday morning before some sunshine returns for the afternoon with a high of about 81 degrees. 70 now at Cape Girardeau, 72 in Sykeston. We're at 74 on the prairie at the Y from 98.9 Classic KYMO.
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0: Very happy TGI Friday, June 12th of 2026. Joe Crane in for Reed Howe with your morning jams. This is just another morning show.
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0: And My Old School from 98.9, classic KYMO. 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Joe Crane and for Reed Howell here on your morning jams. Just another morning show. Pretty much the rain clearing out this morning, making way for what promises to be a beautiful TGI Friday. The weekend, well, depending on what day you're talking about, could be good, could be not so good. We'll have more on that in your River Delta weather just ahead. 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
0: River Delta weather has humidity easing up for your Friday afternoon and evening with pleasantly mild temperatures reaching 85 today and 65 for the low tonight. Humidity, though, ramps back up again tomorrow, provides the fuel for potentially strong to severe storms in the afternoon and evening with lingering rain chances through Sunday morning. And don't worry if there are any warnings or watches, you just keep your radio right here through the day Saturday into Saturday night as we have that direct link to the National Weather Service office in Paducah. Now, once the rain chances clear, the weekend will finish out nicely after a high tomorrow of 88 and a low tomorrow night of 73. We're only up to 81 on Sunday with some afternoon sunshine and decreasing humidity. That'll be nice. 71 now, Cape Girardeau, 73 in Sykeston. We're at 74 on the prairie at the Y.
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6: I've heard people say that too much of anything is not good for you, baby. But

0: Mental Health Mondays coming to Classic KYMO throughout the month of June. I hope you've had a chance to hear our first couple of sessions. They've been very, very well done, bringing in different mental health experts to discuss some very difficult topics in a meaningful way. We've already talked about Alzheimer's and dementia, as well as PTSD issues. Well, this coming Monday, Marlena Jones will join Reed to talk about childhood mental health challenges for Mental Health Mondays. Every Monday in June, right here on Just Another Morning Show from Classic KYMO. Joe Crane in for Reed on this Friday morning edition of the show. More great music to share, including a number one song from 1961 on this date with J. Arnold's Rockin' Almanac just ahead.
1: The Scott County Balloon and Summerfest is coming to the Benton Speedway in Benton, Missouri, July 9th through the 12th. 4 days of non-stop family fun, the largest carnival midway that Southeast Missouri has ever seen. 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
4: 1968, Elvis Presley's 27th movie, Speedway, with Nancy Sinatra as his love interest, premieres in theaters. Dave Marsh in the Book of Rock List said it best with his 1981 review of the film, quote, "Nuff said, grade F," end quote. 1973, Dolly Parton records what would become her signature song at RCA Studio B in Nashville. Was a tribute to her singing partner, Porter Wagoner.
7: Friday night, I crashed your party.
4: 2002, Billy Joel is slightly injured after slamming his car into a firewall near his East Hampton, Long Island home. His first of three car accidents in the next 2 years. No one was in the house at the time, and 1 week later, Joel goes into rehab for 10 days.
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now as the rain clears out, the humidity will be decreasing as we go through the day. Sunshine returns by the afternoon with a pleasantly mild high of 85. It's going to be a great night to grab your lawn chair, your blanket, and head out to American Legion Park in historic downtown Sykeston for the Music in the Park Summer Concert Series. Tonight's featured performers, Big Al Newton and Peyton Lynn Ford. All the fun starts at about 6 o'clock tonight at American Legion Park in Sykeston. Joe Crane, Ed Fareed, Hal on your morning jams from 98.9 Classic KYMO.

0: Shipley's One Toke Over the Line from 98.9 Classic KYMO. If you want to see something funny while you're at work today, got a few minutes, go online, YouTube, and look up the clip of the Lawrence Welk Singers performing that song back in the early 70s. As Lawrence Welk introduced it, there's a new song out nowadays. Here's the singers now, Bobby and One Toke Over the Line. Take it, one, two, or three. Anyway, pretty funny stuff. And you got to have a feeling that old Lawrence had no idea what the song was about, because you could kind of tell the younger singers were kind of had that little look like, yeah, we know. You know, if you know, you know, as they say. Joe Crane in for Reed Howell on this TGI Friday edition of your Morning Jams. Just another morning show as we get ready to wrap up the hour. We're going to check your River Delta weather one more time just ahead. 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
0: River Delta weather has a nice finish to the work week, a nice finish to the weekend, but in between, some stormy weather. Going to enjoy the sunshine this afternoon with lower humidity and a high of 85. An overnight low of 65. The humidity ramps back up Saturday with highs near 90 and increasing chances of showers and storms, including the potential of severe storms in the afternoon and evening. Then after the lingering rain ends by Sunday morning, sunshine returns. The humidity eases up with an afternoon high of 81. 71 now in Cape Girardeau, 73 Sykeston. We're at 74 on the prairie at the Y.
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0: Friday, June 12th, 2026. Joe Crane in for Reed Howell with your morning jams. 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

0: whether you're listening in the office, back in the shop, or out on the road making some sales calls up and down I-55 and I-57, thank you so much for letting us provide the soundtrack to the workday. 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Joe Crane and Fareed Hal, Morning Jams, just another morning show in progress for about another hour or so before we hand it off to Chris McIntyre. He'll get you through the workday with a lot of fun, including the files of the criminally stupid, some animal stories. He does the lost lyric and the Friday fun time song to wrap things off before he hands off to Whitney Thomas just before 3 o'clock this afternoon. Meantime, we are ready to check out your River Delta weather in just a moment, brought to you this hour by Rankey Yellow Gold.
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0: Checking 9 o'clock temperatures from around the region, 72 Cape Girardeau, 74 Sykeston. We're at 75 now on the prairie at the Y. Your River Delta weather has the skies clearing into the afternoon with cooler temperatures and lower humidity. It's going to be nice. Highs topping out at 85. Overnight low about 65. Humidity kicks back in tomorrow, though, with the high reaching to near 90, about 88, maybe 89, with a shower and storm chance in the morning. Better chances in the afternoon and evening, including the potential of strong to severe storms. We'll look for some lingering shower storm chances into Sunday morning before some sunshine returns for the afternoon with a Sunday high of 81.
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7: Do you check emails while eating lunch? Do you hate standing in line? Do you ever find yourself pushing the closed door button in an elevator because it isn't closing fast enough for you? If so, you're part of the hurry culture. A central tenet of this culture is multitasking, doing more than one thing at a time. And many think it's a virtue in this era of trying to do more with less. But as Richard Jolly of the Kellogg School of Management notes, it's really just doing many things consecutively, all badly. If we can't step aside and take time to think creatively, all our multitasking will ultimately be our ruin. 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

0: 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New thing we're doing here on the morning show, and hope you can take part in it by letting us know about your hero of hope. Joe Crane in for Reed Howell this morning. And early next week as well, as he enjoys a few days of rest and relaxation. So we're trying not to screw the show up too much. 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

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Joe Crate in for Reed Howell doing your morning jams. Just another morning show. Temperatures in the low to mid 70s across the River Delta this hour. We'll see the morning clouds clearing out for some afternoon sunshine. Lower humidity, too. That's going to be nice. A high up to about 85 or so. Going to be a great night to be in downtown Sikeston in American Legion Park for this week's edition of the Music in the Park Summer Concert Series, and also downtown tomorrow for the Big Farmers Market. That kicks off 7 a.m. Saturday morning. We hope to see you there.

0: KYMO, your morning jams. Just another morning show. Joe Crane and Fareed Howell just about ready to wrap it up and hand it off to Chris McIntyre. 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
0: River Delta weather has humidity easing up by this afternoon and into the evening for pleasantly mild temperatures reaching 85 today and dropping to 65 tonight. The humidity, though, ramps up again tomorrow and provides the fuel for potentially strong storms in the afternoon and evening with lingering rain chances through at least early Sunday morning. High tomorrow, 88, about 89 maybe in some spots. Low tomorrow night, 73, but only up to 81 Sunday with some afternoon sunshine and decreasing humidity. Freddie Mercury and Queen kick off a long stretch of the greatest music ever made to get you into the workday next on Classic KYMO.
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Joe Crane sitting in for Reed Howell. He's enjoying some rest and relaxation. So I'll be in for him tomorrow morning from 6 to noon with the Saturday morning fun time playtime. And back at it for a couple, three more days next week here on your Morning Jams, Just Another Morning Show. Chris McIntyre is coming up next, playing the soundtrack to your workday on most of these classic KYMO radio

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0: 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I'm Chris McIntyre. Big TGIF shout out to you. Today is National Superman Day. 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I'm sure we all do. Coming up, Collective Soul, Michael Jackson, and River Delta Weather on 98.9 Classic KYMO.
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The new 98.9 Classic KYMO River Delta weather for today. Mostly sunny, but a chance of showers and storms. High in the mid-80s. Clear tonight, low 65. There's Collective Soul, The World I Know. 98.9 Classic KYMO.

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It's Creedence Clearwater Revival. Have you ever seen the rain? 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

0: The new 98.9 Classic KYMO Martika, that's Toy Soldier. I'm Chris McIntyre. 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

The new 98.9 Classic KYMO River Delta weather, sunshine today, chance of showers and storms. High in the mid-80s, clear tonight, low 65. That's John Parr. Here's Naughty Naughty, KYMO.

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0: 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I'm Chris McIntyre. Lost lyric today, see if you know this. Shake It Up is All That We Know, using Bodies Up as We Go. The song from Hall & Oates, and it was their final number one hit, and it's on the way on 98.9 Classic KYMO.
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The new 98.9 Classic KYMO. River Delta weather for today, mostly sunny with a chance for some rain. It's the high mid-80s, clear tonight, a low 65. Lost lyric today, Shake It Up is all that we know, using Bodies Up as we go. The song from Hall & Oates, it was their sixth and final number one single to top the charts. It was on top of the charts for 2 weeks in December of 1984. Here's Hall & Oates and Out of Touch, 98.9 Classic KYMO.

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Black Crowes on the way. Also, Genesis, pronounced Tommy Two Tone on Classic KYMO. Hey.

0: 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That's the Black Crowes. Hard to handle. I'm Chris McIntyre from our files of the criminally stupid. Police in California investigating a road rage incident that ended with one person hitting the other over the head with a ukulele. Both drivers left the scene, and it doesn't sound like there's any suspects yet. River Delta weather on the way on 98.9 Classic KYMO.
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Showers and thunderstorms possible today. Otherwise, sunny and high in the mid-80s. Clear tonight, low 65. Here's Eddie Money on Classic KYMO.

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0: New 98.9 Classic KYMO, Marvin Gaye. That's what's going on. I'm Chris McIntyre. Food news. 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

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Mostly sunny with a chance for some rain and high in the mid-80s. Clear tonight, low 65. Partly sunny, chance of rain 87 tomorrow. Right now, Tower Jones on Classic KYMO.

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It's Cliff Richard. I was Devil Woman on Classic KYMO.

0: Classic KYMO Toto and I'll be over you. I'm Chris McIntyre. Time for Now You Know Fun Fact of the Day. You know the necktie was invented in Croatia? Yeah, their troops wore them as part of their uniforms in the 1600s. And when the French saw them, they liked them so much that neckties started selling in France almost immediately. Now you know. Sheriff on the way, also Frieda in your River Delta weather on Classic KYMO.
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Sunshine today, chances of showers and storms, and high in the mid-80s, clear, low 65 tonight. Well, Sheriff, when I'm with you, 98.9 Classic KYMO.

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0: 98.9 Classic KYMO Survivor. Hi on you. I'm Chris McIntyre. So an annual study looked into the states where people have the highest and lowest incomes. The top three, Virginia, New York, and New Jersey. Illinois ranked ninth. Missouri was 23rd on the list. The lowest income, West Virginia. Coming up, a Friday forgotten flashback from a group that was famous in Canada and really famous overseas in Europe. They're known for mixing pop tunes with hard rock and electric piano synthesizers. And they had one hit here in the U.S. It wasn't very good in the Hot 100 chart, but was a big hit on the mainstream rock chart. And it's on the way. 98.9 Classic KYMO.
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new 98.9 Classic KYMO River Delta weather, mostly sunny today with a chance for some rain and high in the mid-80s. Clear tonight, a low 65 and 87 tomorrow. Our Friday Forgotten Flashback is a band from Canada that was known for mixing pop tunes with hard rock and electric piano synthesizers. They were really famous in Europe, not so much here in the U.S. They had one song that hit number 3 on the mainstream rock charts, but only 26 on the Hot 100. 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

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Fleetwood Mac on the way. Also Bob Seger and the Silver Bullet Band. Right now, Benny Mardones and End of the Night. 98.9 Classic KYMO.

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River Delta weather, mostly sunny today with a chance of some rain. Clear tonight, low 65. Partly sunny, chance of rain tomorrow, high 87. 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

0: 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I'm Chris McIntyre. 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Savannah Velasquez recently held her annual charity lemonade stand in Kerman, California, with the support from family, friends, and community members. 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The event featured lemonade, ice cream, wristbands, and community gathering focused on raising awareness and funds for childhood cancer causes. River Delta weather on the way on 98.9 Classic KYMO.
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The new 98.9 Classic KYMO River Delta weather. Sunshine for the rest of this afternoon with a chance for some rain. Clear 65 tonight, partly sunny tomorrow. Chance of showers and storms and a high 87. It's going to wrap it up for me. Hope you and your family have a wonderful weekend. God bless you and your family, and God bless America. Here's our Friday fun song.

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Bertrand, Sykeston, Cape Girardeau.

Welcome back to the greatest music of all time. And happy Friday. It is just after 3 o'clock. Whitney here. Coming up, the Beatles and the Goo Goo Dolls. After the Eagles on 98.9 Classic KYMO.

0: Goo Goo Dolls on 98.9 at Classic KYMO. 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Keep it here. More music is coming up from Three Dog Night. Also CCR on the way. And your weekend forecast on KYMO.
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Classic KYMO, that is Three Dog Night. Your River Delta weather, mostly sunny for this afternoon. Highs in the mid-80s, clear and 65 tonight. There is a chance for some showers tomorrow, high 88. And Sunday, slight chance for some rain, otherwise partly sunny with a high near 80. Here's CCR on Classic KYMO.

Howard Jones on 98.9 Classic KYMO. Our afternoon delight pick this hour is by Minute Work. This song is written from the viewpoint of a 9-year-old boy who is constantly being told to be good, but prefers to daydream rather than concentrate in class or play sports. Colin Hay, lead singer of the band, is using his voice in different ways throughout this song to imitate Johnny, Johnny's mother and father, and his teacher. From their debut album, Business as Usual. This song goes back to 1982. Here's Be Good Johnny on Classic KYMO.

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1: 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I'm Reed Howell, the host. 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

It's Fleetwood Mac on Classic KYMO. River Delta weather, clear tonight, low 65. Chance for some rain tomorrow, high near 88. Tomorrow night, some heavy rain could be possible, low around 70. And then Sunday, slight chance for some showers early. Otherwise, partly sunny with a high near 80. Here's Tom Petty on KYMO.

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Bertrand, Sykeston, Cape Girardeau.

the River Delta for over 50 years. It's just after 4 o'clock. Thanks for listening while you're working. Here's Tina Turner, One of the Living on KYMO.

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0: 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And East Prairie is going to be celebrating America's 250th birthday during their Sweet Corn Weekend coming up June 26th through the 28th. 3 days of hometown pride, live music, lots of family fun. So plan to be at the Main Street Party, ride in the Tour de Corn. You can also run in that 5K Huskers Run. There's going to be a car show, parade, and of course, fireworks. So again, that's coming up June 26th through the 28th. In East Prairie. Madonna, Styx, and your weather's next on KYMO.
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Your River Delta weather for tonight, mostly clear. Lows in the mid-60s. Tomorrow, there is a chance for some rain. High about 88. Rain tomorrow night. Some heavy rainfall is expected with a low 70. And then looking ahead to Sunday, slight chance for some showers. Otherwise, partly sunny with a high 80. Here's Styx on Classic KYMO.

Simon and Garfunkel on Classic KYMO. This hour's Afternoon Delight pick is a song by Glenn Frey. It was released as the lead single from his debut solo album, No Fun Allowed, back in 1982. The song was a top 20 hit for Frey, peaking at number 15 on the Billboard Hot 100. Here's The One You Love on Classic KYMO.

0: 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Hey, thanks for listening this afternoon. Happy Friday. Keep it here. Got Def Leppard on the way. 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

playing all your favorites all in the same place. Thanks for kicking off the weekend with KYMO. 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

0: Psychedelic Furs, Love My Way, 98.9 at Classic KYMO. And the Music in the Park Summer Concert Series is happening tonight in American Legion Park, brought to you by historic downtown Sykeston. 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And tonight, Big Al Newton and Peyton Lynn Ford will be performing. So again, that starts at 6 o'clock tonight. Weather is going to be perfect for it. 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

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That is Phil Collins. Our afternoon delight pick on your drive home today is by Cyndi Lauper. It's from her album, She's So Unusual. And this became one of her most successful singles, picking at number 3 on the Billboard Hot 100. In 1984, it's She Bop, Classic KYMO.

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Something. It's the Beatles on KYMO. River Delta weather, mostly clear and 65 tonight. There is a chance for some showers and thunderstorms tomorrow afternoon. High 88. Chance of rain tomorrow night with some heavy rainfall. Low around 70. And Sunday, chance of rain early, otherwise partly sunny. High 80. The Hooters on Classic KYMO.

Welcome back to the greatest music of all time. And thanks for kicking off the weekend with us. Black Crowes and Heart on the way. Here's a new song from Howard Jones on 98.9 Classic KYMO.

0: Barracuda, it's Heart on 98.9 Classic KYMO. And the Miss East Prairie Sweet Corn Pageants coming up on Saturday, June 20th in the East Prairie High School Auditorium. There are two divisions, Junior Miss, ages 13 to 15, and then Miss, ages 16 to 18. The pageants are going to start at 11 a.m., and applications are available online. You can also pick one up at the East Prairie Chamber office. 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

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River Delta weather, clear tonight. Low 65. There is a chance for some showers tomorrow, high about 88. And then chance of showers and thunderstorms tomorrow night, low around 70. And Sunday, some rain possible early in the day, otherwise partly sunny, high 80. Here's Don Henley on Classic KYMO.

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Kenny Loggins on KYMO. Our afternoon delight pick this hour is by Stephen Stills. It was released in 1970 as the lead single from his debut self-titled studio album, and it became his biggest hit as a solo artist, peaking at number 14 on the Billboard Hot 100. 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

0: 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And more rain is on the way for the weekend. I'll have your forecast coming up. 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

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River Delta weather, nice tonight. Clear, 65. Tomorrow, some showers and thunderstorms are possible. High near 88. Showers, thunderstorms are likely tomorrow night. Some of those storms could produce heavy rainfall with a low around 70. And Sunday, slight chance for some rain early, otherwise partly sunny. The high 80. Have a great weekend. CJ Cruz is next. Here's John Mellencamp on Classic KYMO. Toodaloo.

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